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It's it'll be on the next album, which comes out by June. Kind of a title. We recorded it in France recently. Something special, Ricochet.

people here are getting a bit worried that some of you at the front are getting squashed, so if you could move back a bit. I mean, unless you're alright. Are you alright? Okay. But if anyone's getting hurt, just give me a wave, isn't it? This is a song a lot of people ask for. It's by Mark, my roadies kid. A song called Cosmic Dancer.

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I want some action. All right? This is the first time we've played in England for about 6 months, and it's such a groove to be back. Yeah, let's do some of that.